got it made, it seemed the taste was not so sweet. So I turned myself to face me, but I've never caught a glimpse

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1: 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This news brought to you by the Glenn Hopkins Group on Kennedy Drive in Bradley, specializing in trusting relationships. Cloudy skies today, high about 80. Complete look at the forecast coming up. Checking your WVLI news this Friday morning, I'm Rob West. Gas prices took another jump overnight. AAA says the average cost for a gallon of regular no-lead gas now $4.

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1: 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Cloudy skies today, high about 80. Complete look at the forecast coming up. Checking your WVLI news this Friday morning, I'm Rob West. Kankakee City Police report a 43-year-old man in custody after he allegedly damaged some surveying equipment last week. Jake Lamore has the details.
2: Rob, according to reports, officers were called to South Washington Avenue and West Hawkins Street before 9:30 in the morning.

0: 92.7 WVLI. We've got the all-important showbiz report coming up in just a moment. But, Rob, let's talk about our sleeping habits. Now that I've eaten a box of donuts that you bought me.
1: You're welcome.
0: Yeah, thank you. Thank you very much.
2: You're welcome. Happy birthday.
0: And I get home. I get to play with my Batman and Robin toy that you bought me. I call it a toy. People call it an ornament.
2: Yeah.
0: But, you know, perfectly displayed in the case. My wife is actually, I talked to her earlier, she's making room.
2: She sounds like she was excited.
0: Between the Bat Cave, because I said I want, you know, the Bat Cave's on top.
2: Yeah.
0: Put the Bat computer next to it, like it's the next scene.
2: Yeah.
0: And then we have, on the bottom, we have the villains. Keep them on the bottom.
2: Sure. Got to keep the villains down.
0: Got to keep them down. And then I got Batgirl in the middle. And, you know, if you're, I think they did too. Remember that episode?
2: I think that was the one that got pulled from the air, didn't it? I mean, you can get it in like the extended version DVDs. But
0: when Batman and Robin are both dating Batgirl. Holy swingers, Batman. But here's the thing. Rob, if I told you once, I told you a thousand times, a good night rest is what it's all about.
2: You keep telling me.
0: Whether you're sliding down a bat pole to get to the bat cave, or if you're shooting out of the bat cave to thwart the penguins taking over of Gotham City. You understand what I'm saying?
2: I think I'm picking up what you're putting down.
0: You think Batman could have done what he did if he didn't take a trip to Ashley Home Store at Turk Furniture, 515 North Kinsey, in the Village Square Shopping Center in Bradley?
2: He played with his trains.
0: To the bat.
2: Oh, they had the cars. They had the cars, not the trains.
0: To the bat. Bed.
2: Yeah.
0: That's what it's all about. I don't know if they have a bed shaped like a bat, but I know they have They have inner spring, all foam, and my favorite, hybrid. Not hyper. Hybrid. My hybrid mattress keeps me from becoming hyper, and I sleep like a baby.
2: Think they could hang one from the ceiling for Batman?
0: I see, that's the thing. They do so much. But I will say their diagnostic bed test rivals the Bat computer in space-age technology. So there. You want to sleep like Batman? Because he had a good night's rest.
2: He did.
0: And where was his pressure point? It was Batgirl. Yeah. Get in the Ashley Home Store, Turk Furniture, 515 North Kinsey in the Village Square Shopping Center in Bradley. My wife and I took the diagnostic bed test, settled on a hybrid Tempur-Pedic, and I'm telling you, when I tell you, all it takes me is laying back and I'm gone. I am sleeping better than I ever have because they take it seriously. You need a good night's rest. You need to find your pressure point. Rob, have you found your pressure point?
2: Oh, absolutely. She ought to be getting around for work about now.
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0: It is Friday. It is 80s south of 80. Bill Dyke, your gnarly host with the most bitchin' songs from the amazing decade, the 1980s. Tom Petty and the Heartbreakers, Survivor on the way. In the meantime, the Electric Light Orchestra, kind of a tribute back into the 50s, 60s kind of rock and roll. 1981 on their album Time. Hold on tight, ELO. That's what we rockers like to call the Electric Light Orchestra, 80s south of 80.

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Bohemian Rhapsody, Queen at 92.7 WVLI. Birthday time on this Friday. Gotta love these Friday birthdays. Celebrate all weekend long. Amelia Renshin and Brian Billingsley in Bradley today. Also Dakota Woodall on the list from Kankakee. Sissy O'Connor in Kankakee, good friend, former administrator, teacher there in the Kankakee School District. Happy birthday to you, Sissy. And congratulations to Lily Anderson in Essex. You're this week's Valley Birthday Club winner. 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Celebrities on the list, one of the original teen idols, Frankie Avalon. He is 86. Debbie Fields, founder of the Mrs. Fields Cookie Company. She is 70. Jada Pinkett Smith, keep her name out of your mouth. You're getting slapped. She's 55 today. Bicyclist, that is, Lance Armstrong. He's also 55. You know him as Ted Lasso. He's also a cast member from Saturday Night Live and one of my favorites, We're the Millers. Jason Sudeikis is 51. Greta Garbo and voice talent June Foray was the voice of Squirrels, Rocky the Squirrel, and Natasha Fatale. They're in The Adventures of Rocky and Bullwinkle, would have celebrated her birthday today. If it's your special day, thanks for spending it in the Valley. It's Rick. He's on the road now. Here he is with his signature song and Jesse's Girl.